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I'm Corey Roddick. Gotta hand it to Dave Mustaine. Finally, after all these years of Megadeth, their final album is the first one to go to number one. God bless him. Hey, have you ever heard he was thrown out of Metallica once? Megadeth is on KMOD. Yeah.

Mayor Evanescence. Get Afterlife. 97.5 KMOD, Tulsa's Rock Station. Your wish is our command. So tell us what you need. 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You want to hear a tune? I got you. You want to talk some smack? I love to hear it. 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Guaranteed human.

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My name is Corey Roddick. It's been a rough couple of years. My favorite uncle passed away, like, over a year ago. Still not quite over it. Every time I hear Aerosmith, I think about that guy taught me who they were in the first place and the fact that they had a history before loving an elevator. I miss you, Uncle Mark. This one's for you. It's KMOD.

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And let's get you the new stuff. Check out Eye of the Storm. Oh,

Tulsa's Rock Station. 97.5 KMOD. My name is Corey Roddick. Getting up out of here. Dude, hope you enjoy the rest of your weekend. Dads, happy Father's Day tomorrow. And everybody, if you're drinking, don't be driving. And if you're in recovery, don't be drinking. High five. We got

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0: 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What up? My name's Thor. 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
1: 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The L.A. Lloyd Rock 30 begins now.
2: You know, sometimes when you get the blues, that's a good thing. And that's kind of the theme of the show today as we welcome for his very first time a man I've known for 30 years but never had him on the Rock 30, but I felt compelled to get Kenny Wayne Shepherd here today. And you'll find out why a little bit later on as the show progresses. Let's jump right into it and bring on this one as your L.A. Lloyd Pick of the Week. Last weekend, debuting at number 30, the new artist Ryan Purds. Here's Sour on the Rock 30.

First debut at number 30, Ryan Purge and Sour. And yes, we get it. The Chris Cornell vocal similarity there. But you know what? I want to get him on the show to talk about this because obviously he was influenced. So Ryan Purge may be coming to The Rock 30 very soon. Black Veil Brides scheduled to return as well, maybe sometime in July. Let's bring on their new one at number 29. It's Vindicate on The Rock 30. I feel

0: Vindicate from Black Veil Brides lands at 29 on The Rock 30 today, marking the first appearance of Kenny Wayne Shepherd to co-host The Rock 30. I mean, our paths have crossed many times over the past 30 years, but somehow never really sat down for an interview. Welcome, man. Appreciate you being on the show.
1: Yeah, thanks for having me.
0: Now, of course, the reason you're here today is to talk about the 30th anniversary sessions of Leadbetter Heights that came out originally 30 years ago. The new version came out on May 8th. And back then, when that album first came out, there was so much emphasis on how young you were. You had a lot coming at you, man, being this guitar prodigy. And at your age then, did you start kind of getting a little tired of hearing that over and over?
1: Yeah, well, it was kind of this thing, you know. I didn't really think much of it. I just love playing guitar. I was playing music for myself. I really enjoyed playing the guitar as an instrument. And then people were like freaking out about it, you know. And I was just like, I never quite understood it. It just felt very normal to me. It's like, I just like playing guitar and this is what I like to do. I signed my record deal when I was 16 years old. I wrote and recorded this album when I was 17, came out right after I graduated high school and turned 18 years old. But yes, there was a lot made of my age and, you know, child prodigy and, you know, whiz kid and blah, blah, blah. But at the end of the day, that's all good. Like, record companies and marketing people can use that to hype things up. At the end of the day,

Cool to see Greta Van Fleet back on the Rock 30, debuting at 28 with Play Your Games. And of course, the boys in From Ashes to New, very excited about their former number one right here. Can't wait to hear the follow-up to Drag Me this week at 27. Drag Me.

0: Number 26, Time Will Tell from Poppy. It's L.A. Lloyd with Kenny Wayne Shepherd talking about the new release of Ledbetter Heights, the 30th anniversary session. So, yeah, you were in high school when you did the original album. And looking back on it now, I mean, it's got to bring back some amazing memories while you're reflecting and playing all of these songs on tour, some that you haven't played in maybe 30 years.
1: Most of these songs on this record we have not played in a really long time. So, yeah, it's quite the experience revisiting all this material and playing it now. Especially those songs after such a long time. It's not that they hit different, but my approach to them is different. My playing, and especially for the ones that we have been playing, those songs have evolved over time. My solos have evolved dynamically. The way we perform them, that has evolved. So it's interesting, and it's really interesting if you get the new version of the record and you listen to the 30th anniversary and compare it to the original and compare. It's like, here's the 17-year-old version of this artist, and now here's the same artist 30 years later with all this experience, and compare the differences and hear how things have changed.
0: Well, you got that right, and you'll definitely get to hear at least two, maybe three songs from Kenny Wayne Shepherd later on today on The Rock 30. Now we continue and bring on Bill Murray for you at 25, Always Let You Down.

0: Billy Morrison and Sully Erna, 24. That one is Becoming. L.A. Lloyd here. And when we return on The Rock 30, we're going to talk more to Kenny Wayne Shepherd about the song on Ledbetter Heights that he enjoys playing more today than he did 30 years ago. And you'll even get to hear it next as well.
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11: He's been backstage, on air, and in the pit. L.A. Lloyd brings you rock like nobody else.
12: Nobody else.
0: L.A. Lloyd celebrating 30 years of the album Ledbetter Heights, the first album from Kenny Wayne Shepherd that he's redone 30 years later on the 30th anniversary sessions. And I was just curious, man, if there's one song on Ledbetter Heights that you enjoy playing more today than you did 30 years ago.
13: I enjoy all these songs, man, but like there's Riverside, which is the one song that I sang. I was always kind of like embarrassed about that because I didn't really like the sound of my voice at the time, and I let them coax me into doing that. I didn't hate it, but like I always thought it didn't quite sound right to me. And so now that I'm 30 years older and I've produced my own records for a long time and I have a lot of experience under my belt, then I was able to record that song in the way that I always envisioned it being recorded on the new version. So I do enjoy playing that song more now than I did back then, for sure.
0: That's a good setup. But before we play the new version, let's hear Kenny Wayne Shepherd doing Riverside 30 years ago.
14: Came a day, they built a bridge down to the Riverside.
0: I mean, I got to think right there that for a 16-year-old, his voice wasn't that bad, right? All right, the new version for you, a Rock 30 Extra, Kenny Wayne Shepherd in Riverside.

0: love it. The return of a perfect circle and a big job too. 29-22. That is Starless. When we come back, more with Kenny Wayne Shepherd, plus your L.A. Lloyd pick of the week, and also a big return, this time with Theory of a Dead Man.
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13: 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Lloyd's Rock 30.
0: Great to finally get Kenny Wayne Shepherd on the Rock 30s. We talk about Ledbetter Heights 30th anniversary sessions. And when you recorded the original album, you were going to high school in Louisiana. Then you were driving to record in Memphis at the same time. And I got to wonder, man, someone your age, how did you keep your head together to complete high school and finish the album at the same time?
14: You know, it was a requirement from my parents that I had to graduate high school. So there was like no negotiating that. So I knew that if I wanted to do this, I had to do that.
0: Gotcha.
14: So I applied myself, you know, and I had this opportunity that I knew was unusual to be as young as I was. And from my hometown, it's not every day that people get offered record deals with major record labels. And so, and this is what I wanted to do. So I just had to suit up and show up and take care of business.
0: There you go. If you got big dreams, you got to get it done, right? I love it, man. Hey, let's get back to the Rock 30 and bring on President now. Destroy Me, moving up 24-21.

Destroy Me from President moves up 24 to 21 on the Rock 30. And your L.A. Lloyd pick of the week is from an artist no stranger to the show. In fact, they made their first appearance way back in 2001. 25 years later, we still get new music from Theory of a Dead Man. And Tyler will be my guest co-host the weekend of July 11th. So looking forward to that. This one's called Barricade, Theory of a Dead Man, your L.A. Lloyd pick of the week.

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And welcome to hour number two of the L.A. Lloyd Rock 30, co-hosted by Kenny Wayne Shepherd. We are celebrating his first album that was redone, and it's called the 30th Anniversary Sessions, Ledbetter Heights. We'll be playing some more music from that album and talking to Kenny Wayne here for his first time. I mean, I've known this guy for 30 years, and we finally get him on the Rock 30. So glad to have Kenny Wayne Shepherd here today. Hey, you just heard Sublime right there, which sounds great. Their new album, Until the Sun Explodes, their first full-length album in nearly 30 years now, with Jacob Knoll fronting the band. Of course, he's the son of the original vocalist, Bradley, and we're very excited about that. So there you go. We'll keep playing that one for you, and we'll be talking to Kenny Wayne after we bring on Tim Montana for you right now, moving into the top 20, 21 to 19 with Break Me Down.

0: Break Me Down, our good friend Tim Montana for you right there on the L.A. Lloyd Rock 30. And we're adding a little bit of the blues to the show today because we got my good friend Kenny Wayne Shepherd hanging out with us today. Just released the album Ledbetter Heights 30th Anniversary Sessions back on May 6th. And, you know, going way back to when this album first came out, I mean, things were really happening pretty quickly for you, as we discussed last hour. I mean, Ledbetter Heights went gold pretty quickly as well, spent 10 weeks at number one on the blues chart. So at what point did you realize this thing was getting a lot bigger than maybe you expected? And maybe even your dad was going like, wow, this is really exceeding our expectations.
1: Well, I think it exceeded a lot of people's expectations because, you know, nothing in blues or with the blues label on it, even though my music was blues based, but has a lot more of a rock vibe to it in some instances. But back then, nothing of the blues world had really broken into the mainstream since Stevie Ray Vaughan had passed away. So I think nobody really knew what to expect. And, you know, I wasn't singing. I sang one song on the first record. I didn't really sing lead vocals in my own band on a regular basis till my fourth album. So, like, the guy doesn't sing. He's a teenager. He's doing blues-based music. You know, nobody's come along since SRV. I don't think anybody knew what to expect. And then, you know, the record did, the first single went to number five on the rock charts. The album, like you said, spent weeks at number one on the blues charts. We sold, the album went gold really quick. It went on to go over a million copies. It was certified platinum. And then, but really, like, it was after the success of the second record, Trouble Is, that's when I felt like, okay, you know, we're going to be here for a minute for sure. Because, you know, they were like, how can you, are you nervous about outperforming, like doing better than your first album, The Sophomore Slump? And I was like, what is that? It's like, well, it's when you have a successful first album and then the second one just flops. And right. I was like, oh, I didn't even know I should be worried about that. And then the second one did better than the first one.
0: Yeah, ain't that funny how that happened, right? All right, you're going to hear some more music from Kenny Wayne Shepherd. And, of course, lots of conversation before we hit number one on the Rock 30. And right back to it we go, and bring on Dogstar, number 18, with All In Now.

Number 18, it's Dogstar, All In Now, and a song that I wouldn't consider just a little side project from Keanu Reeves, who's also in the band. I mean, they got an album coming out. They got an international tour, so they're definitely taking that serious, and glad to see they got a big hit on their hands. Seven Dust, of course, we love them so much, and this is from their latest album, One, that came out May 1st. It's Unbreakable. Big jump, too, from 20 to 17 on the Rock 30.

0: Social D, Born to Kill, moves up 19 to 16 on the Rock 30 as we count them down with Kenny Wayne Shepherd highlighting the new release of Ledbetter Heights, the 30th anniversary sessions where Kenny went back and re-recorded all the songs he did on his debut album that he originally did when he was 16 years old. And one thing I admire about you, Kenny, is you weren't chasing trends when you first started. I mean, you just wanted to make music that's timeless, and it seems totally natural to perform these songs you wrote because they've aged very well. But, you know, back then, the music industry at the time, we were coming off hair bands, going into grunge. So I think it was a smart decision on you just playing what you love, and you got to be proud of that.
1: I was given permission when I signed my record deal by Irving Azoff, and he's the guy that signed me. And he was like, just go make whatever record you want to make. He was never trying to turn me into something that he wanted me to be. He always allowed me from day one to make the album and create the music that I felt inspired to make. Thankfully, that connected with an audience. But there's no guarantees. But, you know, that's a rare situation that you have the head of a record label giving you that kind of creative permission. And that's just all I've ever done. And, yeah, it was totally against the grain. It was not chasing whatever the popular thing was at the time. That's for sure. But thankfully, you know, it worked out for me.
0: Boy, it sure did. And it gives me great pleasure to play the new version of Deja Voodoo, which was a great radio song for you back 30 years ago. So check this one out. It's a Rock 30 Extra.

0: That's what me and Logan do. We do it all for you right here on the L.A. Lloyd Rock 30. And so does Atreyu as they come in at number 13 with their latest. Now, when we come back, we're going to talk more to Kenny Wayne Shepherd as he plugs back into the original Leadbetter Heights guitar rig. He'll tell you all about doing that and why it was so important. Plus, we got the warning bringing a little kerosene to the show as well.
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0: Kenny Wayne Shepherd is my guest today. His debut album was called Leadbetter Heights. 30 years later, he went back, kind of redid all those songs again, and now a new album that just came out in May called Leadbetter Heights 30th Anniversary Sessions. And here's another fun fact. I was reading when you went back to record these songs again, you used the same guitar rig from the original sessions, which had to feel kind of good or maybe weird. I don't know. So what was the first thing you noticed when you plugged it back in? I mean, did it immediately feel like those old familiar tones coming back home again?
13: Yeah, it was cool. I mean, I've been fortunate that I still have all the same equipment that I used on my original record. And so I thought it would be cool. You know, we're not going in the album trying to recreate the original, you know, record note for note and sound for sound. But I did think it would be pretty cool because I had those amps and I had those guitars to bring that stuff in the studio and use it again. So that was cool.
0: Sure is, man. And I'm glad to hear that you were able to use that original guitar rig on this updated album for sure. It could heat up a little bit right now as we bring on the warning for you. Kerosene lands at number 12 on the Rock 30.

the warning. Kerosene coming in at number 12. A band out of Monterey that's been building this international momentum with festival dates. And yes, their presence here in the U.S. is definitely getting bigger as well. Glad to see them doing great on the Rock 30, along with Black Label Society and Zach Wilde. Feeling good about this one. Broken and Blind coming in at number 11 on the Rock 30.

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1: 30 tracks, one rock legend, and you. It's the Rock 30 with L.A. Lloyd.

King Benjamin breaks into the top 10, 12 to 10 on the L.A. Lloyd Rock 30. It's called Something Wicked. And Ben Burnley described this song as the band pushing past previous boundaries. And, you know, it has that darker, heavier Breaking Benjamin sound that fans love, fans expect. And I'm sure they're working towards getting that new album for you as well. Hey, if you just joined us, my good friend Kenny Wayne Shepherd, he released an album back in May called Ledbetter Heights 30th Anniversary Sessions, which is the updated version, remixed, re-recorded everything from his debut album that came out 30 years ago. We'll talk more to Kenny about that album and play another song from that album in just a bit as well. Now we bring on number 9 for you from Beartooth. Here's Free on the Rock 30. Got the

0: He's free, he's out, he's feeling alive. That is Caleb Shomo and the boys in Beartooth at number 9. Yes, L.A. Lloyd here. We're counting him down with Kenny Wayne Shepherd, a man who lives the blues, loves the blues, and shared the stages with everyone from B.B. King to Van Halen to the Rolling Stones. And even when you were 7 years old, man, I mean, you kind of met a legend right there, Stevie Ray Vaughan, at this Labor Day weekend party back in 1984. And I just wonder, man, I know you were 7 years old, but was it the Stevie Ray meeting that really, you kind of felt the light bulb go off where you said, you know what, seeing this man do what he does, I want to do that too, even at that young age?
1: Oh yeah, for sure. When I saw him play, I was already kind of toying around with the guitar. I didn't have an electric guitar, but I had these little toy acoustic guitars that my grandmother would get me.
0: Yeah.
1: And I could play like Smoke on the Water and stuff, you know, and I could tell, like, I was always drawn to the instrument. But like after I saw him play, I was like, oh my gosh, like my life changed in that concert. And I was like, I want an electric guitar and I want to learn how to play with that fire, you know, that he's playing with. And so that's what gave me the drive and the determination to learn how to play the way that I play.
0: Man, you do play with fire and intensity, and I can't wait to play another song from Kenny Wayne Shepherd a little bit later on this hour from Leadbetter Heights, the 30th anniversary sessions. But in the meantime, we keep counting him down and bring on the latest from Five Finger Death Punch for you, Eye of the Storm at number 8 on the Rock 30.
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music from Five Finger Death Punch on an entire album. How about you? Shinedown just put out their new album, and it is doing great. Lots of number ones from it for sure, like this one, Safe and Sound, number 7 on the Rock 30.

0: Safe and Sound, Shinedown. Drops, though, from 1 to 7, meaning we have a new number one song later on today. And a big thanks to all of you who watched all the reels that Logan and I put together from the interview with Brent Smith of Shinedown. Thousands of you watched it, and even hundreds commented on these reels. So looks like this new thing we're adding to the Rock 30 is working out great as well. Make sure you keep watching and viewing and commenting, because you'll be seeing lots with Kenny Wayne Shepherd, who's co-hosting today as well.
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0: That is Broken Mirror from Architects, moving up 7 to 6 on The Rock 30 as we get closer to number one with every song we play. And to get us there, our great guest co-host is Kenny Wayne Shepherd, who is, kind of celebrating a milestone, if you will. It's been 30 years since his debut album, Ledbetter Heights, came out. So on May 8th of this year, he did the 30th anniversary sessions, went back in and kind of reworked some of these songs and re-recorded them and replayed them. And of course, along the way, you were talking about how Stevie Ray Vaughan was such a huge influence for you to pick up the guitar. And now here we are, many years, Stevie Ray Vaughan's drummer, Chris Layton, has been in your band for 20 years. I mean, does it all just seem a little surreal when you really think about it? I mean, Chris is such a good dude and, wow, what an excellent drummer too.
1: Absolutely. I mean, for me, he's been on every record I've done. He was on the first Ledbetter Heights record.
0: Oh, okay.
1: There's one album that he was not on, my fourth record. But other than that, every album, he's been in my touring band for 20 years. But yes, it's not lost on me. His band is one of my all-time favorite bands, and I grew up listening to him and playing along with him, when I didn't have a band. So it was very natural when we first got together and started playing together. And yes, he's literally one of the greatest of all times to ever play his instrument.
0: I couldn't agree with you more, man. So let's hear his work and your work and the great song for you from Kenny Wayne Shepherd, Born with a Broken Heart, a Rock 30 Extra.

0: 3 days grace, big song moving into the top five, 6 to 5, and don't want to go home tonight. 4 songs remain, and since Shinedown dropped to number 7 from the number 1 spot, that means we have a new number 1 song coming up a little bit later on as well, and more conversation with our guest co-host Kenny Wayne Shepherd coming up next.
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0: Counting him down with Kenny Wayne Shepherd, a man who's had an amazing career for the past 30-plus years. You've shared the stage with so many legends, as we talked about earlier. Is there one artist or maybe an event that you played at where you felt like it was so surreal you almost kind of had to pinch yourself to make sure it wasn't a dream?
9: Well, there's been a lot of those, to be honest with you. I mean, whether it's opening up, like, you know, for the Stones or the Eagles or Van Halen, or, you know, hanging out with B.B. King and becoming close, dear friends with people like him. I mean, there's just been a number of incredible experiences. And I look forward to more, to be honest with you, because I feel like, you know, there's always a surprise around every corner. And, you know, when you least expect it, something cool pops up.
0: I'm living vicariously through you today, Kenny Wayne, man. What a great career you've had. You know, it's been a while since we had Spencer Charnas of Ice Nine Kills co-host The Rock 30, but looks like that may come to an end as early as next week. Trying to get him back to co-host and talk about this song, Twisting the Knife, coming in at number 4.

0: Ooh, interesting. Sleep Theory drops from 2 to 3. I thought that might be a number one song in their future. Words are worthless. So, who is going to be number one? The suspense is building here on The Rock 30.
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0: We're counting him down with Kenny Wayne Shepherd here co-hosting The Rock 30 for his first time. Two songs remain. Before we get there, I wanted to talk to you, Kenny, about something I heard. The possibility of you doing a full covers album. Kenny Wayne Shepherd Band bringing your own style to the songs you love. Is there any truth to this?
11: Yeah, it's a rock and roll. We did a blues cover record several years back, all like traditional blues songs. And so I decided, you know, we love to rock too. We're a kind of a blues rock band. And so I figured, let's go do a rock and roll cover album, but like, let's make it interesting, you know? So like, I want people to like see the lists of songs. They're going to recognize the songs, but they're going to go, what? I cannot imagine Kenny Wayne Shepherd or his band doing these songs. And then you listen to them and you're like, well, this is great, you know? And so like outside the box stuff, you know, like Billy Idol and Genesis and NXS and, you know, just like for some really off the wall kind of things. And then maybe some that might not be so crazy, but like Pink Floyd and The Who.
0: Right.
11: But still, it's like, you know, I want people to go, what's going on here? And then you listen to it and you're like, oh, yeah, these guys, they're rocking.
0: Well, I have to say, man, I'm such a huge NXS fan, and I still don't feel like that band. I mean, they got obviously a lot of success, but the legacy, man, I just feel like that band just needs to be higher and higher and higher. And I'm so happy that you're doing that, man. That is one that I'm really looking forward to hearing.
11: Yeah, thanks, man. Well, let's hope it comes out as good as I'm hoping. I mean, I like what we've done with it. It's not quite finished yet, but hopefully it'll come out really great and it'll make it on the record.
0: Boy, I sure hope it does, man. I can only imagine Kenny Wayne Shepherd doing an NXS song. That would be pretty cool, man. All right, at number two, she was here just a few weeks ago, Amy Lee in Evanescence. Who will you follow on The Rock 30?

have it. Essence, who will you follow? Moves up 4-2. Looks like you will follow her because she is definitely by far the most viewed Reels, the most viewed YouTube we posted out there, the most listened to audio podcast. Wow. Fans from all over the globe have been watching and listening to Evanescence since their new album Sanctuary came out. We do appreciate that. Hey, you know what? The Pretty Reckless was not going to give up on hitting number one with When I Wake Up. They were at number two for many, many weeks. You might want to check out this video as Taylor reunites with her former Gossip Girl castmates, and it is spicy, I got to tell you. Let's bring it on. Your new number one song up from three, The Pretty Reckless, When I Wake Up on The Rock 30.

0: Ah, yes, the Rock 30 powered by Media Base. Are you feeling it?
1: Oh, I sure am.
0: When I Wake Up, the Pretty Reckless is our new number one song of the L.A. Lloyd Rock 30. And what a great time I've had hanging out with Kenny Wayne Shepherd today. If you haven't listened to Ledbetter Heights 30th Anniversary Sessions, don't procrastinate because it is amazing. Kenny, great having you on the Rock 30 for your first time and a pleasure speaking with you, my friend.
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Grace. We are KMOD. It's Josh, Jack Osborne caught some hell from dummies on the internet who were angry that he attended the UFC fight at the White House. But in very Jack Osborne fashion, he clapped back and said, bugger off.

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that is Metallica on KMOD. That was on Reload. The band has put out a reissue of Reload with three discs and vinyl and everything else. Oh, by the way, it's only $275

is Led Zeppelin. We are KMOD. I am Josh. Apparently, we're on our way to a cool down next week. We're in the low 80s all next week, apparently, but it's also going to rain for a large part of next week. So be prepared for that. Get an umbrella, and you should be good. Seether now. This is Gasoline.

the Safe and Sound. We are KMOD. I am Josh. Happy Father's Day to all the dads out there. It's that one day of the year that your wife won't ask you to do 30 things before you roll out of bed and have your morning movement. Today is your day, dads. Def Leppard now.

Metallica, I Disappear. We are KMOD. 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Speaking of subway, the cookies, criminally underrated. Very good cookies and cheap.

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guy that is falling in reverse. Happy Father's Day to the dads out there, and happy Father's Day to the dog dads. 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

Zeppelin, that is Immigrant Song. We are KMOD. What's up? More divorced dad rock. But I guess there really are no happy fathers and son songs that we play. I mean, most father and son songs are pretty depressing. Like, hey, coming up, Cats in the Cradle. KMOD.

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Ice Nine Kills teaming up with McKenna Grace for Twisting the Knife on Tulsa's Rock Station, 97.5 KMOD. Happy Sunday, dude. Happy Father's Day, man. Hope it's treating you well so far. It's Skimpy here. 40 minutes of nonstop rock continues. I've got Offspring on the way right now. We're going to get down with the GNR. It's Paradise City on KMOD.

Nirvana gets you into 40 minutes commercial-free rock on Tulsa's Rock Station, 97.5 KMOD. On the way in the Rock Blog, Davey D and Disturbed, along with a little rage with their Bulls on Parade. We're going to keep this party going with Shinedown's Save Me on KMOD.

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1: During the few moments that we have left, we want to talk right down to earth in a language that everybody here can easily understand.

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Happy Father's Day, dude. It's Gimpy here. I've got some more Father's Day fun facts for you on the way. Right now it's Rage with Bulls on Parade.

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Here's System on KMOD.

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Playing over in Rogers, Arkansas at the Walmart Amphitheater in October. 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